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1: Hey, Kingston. I'm Steve Snyder, head football coach of your 2025 Yates Cup champions. Thanksgiving is one of our favorite times of the year. It's an opportunity to be thankful, spend time with family, watch some football, and enjoy some food. This Saturday, we're taking on the Windsor Lancers at 3 p.m. down at Richardson Stadium. Let's get our hometown crowd loud and help cheer us on to another Golden Gales victory. Also, keep an eye out for the Tackle Hunger program.
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2: 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And Original Six rivals go head-to-head in Montreal. 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
1: 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It's Cole Wetzel, and here's my new song with Ella Langley. I hit up Ella. We got on it. It didn't take us very long to get it whooped, and it turned out to be a really cool tune.

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7: 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And Original Six rivals go head-to-head in Montreal. It's Red Wings versus Canadiens. Later, Zane Parekh and the Flames take on the Ducks. 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
0: 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And Original Six rivals go head-to-head in Montreal. It's Red Wings versus Canadiens. Later, Zane Parekh and the Flames take on the Ducks. 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

0: 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Yeah, Jesus Jones, mama, my phone keys, wallet, and keys. 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Yeah, caught up in a southern summer, barefoot blue jean night. 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
13: I'm standing and singing my heart out for Canada. Hi, this is Sarah McLachlan. I'm often asked what song gets the biggest audience reaction when I sing it. 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
1: Meanwhile, newly minted captain Thomas Chabot leads the Senators against the Predators. And Original Six rivals go head-to-head in Montreal. It's Red Wings versus Canadiens. Later, Zane Parekh and the Flames take on the Ducks. 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
0: Meanwhile, newly minted captain Thomas Chabot leads the Senators against the Predators. And Original Six rivals go head-to-head in Montreal. It's Red Wings versus Canadiens. Later, Zane Parekh and the Flames take on the Ducks. 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

0: 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All right. 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
1: 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And original six rivals go head-to-head in Montreal. It's Red Wings versus Canadians. Later, Zane Parekh and the Flames take on the Ducks. 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
2: 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And Original Six rivals go head-to-head in Montreal. 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
0: Robin and PJ.
2: Okay, Mike, you are a professional in the auto industry. Tell us the reality of using the remote start.
3: Number one, you're not in your car, so if you blow a rad hose, coolant's gone. By the time you get to your car, engine's done.
2: I gotta call PJ to pick me up to get to work.
3: Number two, lowest oil pressure is at idle. So if that car is idling, you have very low oil pressure. Not good for an engine.
2: Okay. So basically you're saying nothing is harder on the engine than remote start.
3: Horrible toys. I have one. I might use it maybe once a year, twice a year at the most.
2: How cold does it have to be?
3: Minus 40.
2: Oh, my gosh! Mike, you're killing me!
4: See, now that makes sense to me, right? If it's minus 40 out and you have a remote starter, you might want to use it. But if it's minus 9 or minus 8, like, or the people that apparently start their cars in the summer, like, what is going on?
3: Laziness.
4: You nailed it.
2: Mike, we've gone soft, okay?
4: No doubt.
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0: Meanwhile, newly minted captain Thomas Chabot leads the Senators against the Predators. And Original Six rivals go head-to-head in Montreal. It's Red Wings versus Canadiens. Later, Zane Parekh and the Flames take on the Ducks. Rogers Saturday Night Hockey. 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

0: Wake up, y'all. 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
0: Gives you a good start to your day.
2: Rhonda, are you just hanging on to your beauty Jeep because you can't let it go?
3: I know. You know, a Jeep YJ was my very first vehicle I bought with my own money in 1991. Mm-hmm. And when we had babies, we said, oh, we can't drive. Like, we drove them until we couldn't anymore. Hopping in and out of the back with the car seat. We're like, we have to let this go. And I never thought I would own another one. And then when my husband said somebody was selling it, probably about 15 years ago, I said, please, please, can we buy it? And I've had it ever since, and she's 26 this year.
2: Wow. That's amazing.
4: Is she showing her age?
3: No. Honestly, I think just not driving in the winter really makes a difference. And having a person in charge of blue jobs, like taking it to the service station and stuff,
4: I think
3: that's keeping her alive.
2: It sure is. You give her a little love. You put some ducks. Do you have those little ducks that you put in the windshield? Jeep people have the ducks, right?
3: I have the ducks in the windshield. I have the ducks in my, like, console so that when I see another Jeep, I put them on their doors or their hoods or their running boards so they get a duck too.
2: I love it.
4: Hey, this is a different issue.
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1: Good morning. Here's what's making news in Kingston. As we head into the Thanksgiving long weekend, a reminder there will be some impacts to your regular routine. On Monday, there's no green and garbage collection on Monday. Collection will be one day later next week. Kingston Transit will be on a Sunday schedule. Admin offices will be shut down, as well as local rec facilities, public libraries. Full details are up on the city's website. Well, Kingston police have charged a former Kingston Area Taxi Commission employee with fraud after a months-long investigation. The case began back in April when police began investigating allegations of financial misconduct to the tune of over 50 grand. This week, a 50-year-old from Kingston was charged. Police say the individual allegedly redirected commission funds for personal benefit and continued to get paid after their contract had ended. Statistics Canada is set to report its latest jobs numbers this morning. The consensus among economists is the unemployment rate ticked up to 6.5% from 6.4%. New data from Ottawa shows a significant bump in the number of Canadian citizens arrested or detained in the U.S. Global Affairs Canada says the increase was 60% in the last fiscal year compared to the previous year. Immigration lawyer Len Saunders saying the stats show those impacted are primarily Canadians who work and live south of the border and have green cards. In sports, the Kingston Frontenacs started a busy 3-3 on the road with a win in Barrie last night. Final score 7-4. They now take on Brampton, then Brantford today and tomorrow. Kingston weather, a mix of sun and clouds, slight chance of showers for your Friday, high of 16. We could see some frost overnight as it dips down to 2. And then tomorrow, mix of sun and cloud, high of 19. With Kingston News, I'm Christine Clark.
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3: You're listening to Robin and PJ in the morning.
4: 6:08, give thanks for the cash cow, our final play coming up at 8:10 this morning. And then don't worry, next week we've got a huge announcement on Tuesday morning with something else amazing.
5: I know, right?
4: And stuff and things.
5: It's just one thing after another, but we can't say what that thing is right now. But it's a really good thing.
4: It's a great thing. Okay, that's all you need to know. But still today, final cash cow play. Hopefully it's you. In the meantime, what was your craziest forgot-at-home situation? 269-269. I don't have a crazy one. I just forgot all my food.

0: The fridge this morning, which I never do, by the way. And now I'm angry because I know I'm going to be starving in like an hour and a half, which is during the show. And which then I'm hangry. And
1: you're going to be hangry.
0: Show is going to get weird.
1: Oh,
0: all right. Real
1: no.
0: quick. So I asked PJ if I could borrow some food. What did you say, sir?
1: I'm out. I always have my protein bars here. And Wednesday, I had my last one. I haven't been able to get back to Costco, so.
0: The only food,
1: I got no food
0: we have at work is crap stuff in the vending machine. Like,
1: yeah, that's
0: here's
1: true.
0: A cookie.
1: Actually, no, I don't know about crap. Like, I mean, a lot of it's very delicious in there.
0: Buzz it.
1: It wouldn't necessarily
0: vending
1: be
0: machine
1: great.
0: Gets a buzz.
1: It wouldn't necessarily be great for breakfast.
0: No, it's going to be terrible. And you know how I feel about breakfast
1: foods. I know, you're a breakfast
0: I got to
1: have
0: breakfast food before other food, so I can't go and get Doritos. Not that I
1: Although
0: would.
1: Although some of the stuff you eat in the morning, I don't really constitute that as breakfast, but I guess.
0: Whatever. Yeah, I have my Holos, little oats. That's what's in the fridge.
1: This might be the best thing for you and miss out on eating that stuff.
0: You take that back and you buzz it. But what was your craziest? Like, you forgot something at home. Like, you forgot your raincoat when you're going to, like, you know, somewhere where there's like a rainforest or something. You know what I mean? Like, you're traveling. Or you go to the gym and you pull out one steel-toed boot and a running shoe, right? Like, those are the kind of stories I want to hear.
1: Yeah.
0: Not phone, keys, wallet. And I don't want to jinx it because we're about to play phone, keys, wallet.
1: Yeah, phone, keys, wallet is obvious.
0: That's obvious.
1: Everybody does that.
0: Craziest thing you forgot at home. 269-269.
1: Craziest non-phone keys wallet.
0: Non-phone
1: thing.
0: Keys wallet. Don't be misled by Lainey Wilson. All right?
1: Yeah, don't be swayed by the song and
0: I've got a
1: phone keys and wallet story.
0: And don't say breakfast because that's lame and it already happened today. All right?
1: We've already used that one.
0: It's too late.
1: 269-269.

0: 5.
1: Craziest thing you've left at home story, 269-269. We're not looking for phone keys wallet here. We're looking for outstanding items. Also, you can't say your breakfast because I already did that this morning and I'm super annoyed. Okay?
2: What about the towel that I, because I always bring a towel to the gym and I forgot my towel one morning and you got to pay. Right, you got to pay like $10 to get it.
1: Buzz it. That's the worst. And now you're like, you can't just be sweating on all the equipment, right? Well, like it's almost a requirement to have one.
2: Well, because we have the wipes. Like you wipe down the equipment when you're done.
1: Sure, sure. No, but you mean actual towel.
2: I'm talking about a towel for when you. I shower.
1: Oh, shower towel.
2: My shower towel.
1: Yep.
2: So now it's like, okay, I go, like I had to decide, okay, do I stay, work out, and just not shower, which I hate, or do I stay and then shower and pay for the extra. Yeah, so.
1: Did you pay?
2: I might have paid.
1: So,
2: me forgetting something in the morning cost me $10.
1: Trudy says, one time I was rushing to school and I took the wrong bag. Instead of taking my school bag, I grabbed my family's emergency first aid kit. Wondered why it was so heavy while I was running there. Oops. Or this from Emily, who says, on the text line at 269-269, I got ready for work, walked into the building, looked down, and realized I was wearing my uniform, but still had on my bear slippers.
2: Oh, nice.
1: I forgot my work shoes at home. Why I put the bear slippers back on and not my work shoes is still a mystery. Right? Happens when you're tired.
2: Remember that morning I wore my Crocs?
1: Oh, yeah. Yeah, but I mean...
2: But I had regular clothes on.
1: I know, but still, like, you can kind of get away. We work in an environment where it's really just PJ and I in a small room, okay? Like,
2: I wasn't having any business meetings.
1: Too small.
2: I wasn't having any business meetings that day. I wasn't wearing Crocs with a suit, but still.
1: Still.
2: I was wearing Crocs.
1: Not really a pair of shoes that Paul Johnson would choose to wear to work, okay? This is a fancy man.
2: Fancy man.
1: Craziest forgot at home situation that you've had at 269-269.
2: Dean Brody, right round here.

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0: football coach of your 2025 Yates Cup champions. Thanksgiving is one of our favorite times of the year. It's an opportunity to be thankful, spend time with family, watch some football, and enjoy some food. This Saturday, we're taking on the Windsor Lancers at 3 p.m. down at Richardson Stadium. 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Also, keep an eye out for the Tackle Hunger program.
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2: Country 93.5 weather, a mixed bag on the way for your long weekend. Starts with a mix of sun, cloud, and showers and a high of 16 today. Down to plus 2 overnight and then a mix of sun and cloud with 16 tomorrow for the Queen's Gales football game against the Windsor Lancers at Richardson Stadium. Showers with a high of 20 for Sunday and then cloudy and a high of 21 degrees for Thanksgiving Monday. Right now it's 10.
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1: 6:32. What's the craziest thing that you've ever forgotten at home? So we're not talking phone, keys, wallet here. No. We're talking other stuff like this from Nick at 269-269. He says, hi, Robin and BJ. I went camping and forgot my tent. It was a very short trip.
2: That's, and that's one of those things, too. Tent is the obvious one, but there's a lot of things. Like, if you go camping, and I've done it many, many times.
1: You forget the stove.
2: If like, there's certain things you forget, literally ruin the week. Like, it's ruined because you have to decide when, depending on how far you go, you have to decide now, okay, am I going to purchase one of these things and stay here, or am I going all the way back and the week is done?
1: Sucks. How about this from Amanda, who says, I once went to work and forgot my bra. I spent the whole day wearing my jacket to cover it up. Yes. That's why jackets are always good to have, ladies. Like, you always got to have something around at the office that you just leave there just in case you forget your bra.
2: Just in case. All right. I can't relate, but I get it.
1: That's too bad for you.
2: 269-269 is a text line.
1: Steven, this is a good one. What's your craziest I left it at home moment?
3: So a couple weeks ago, it was my wife's birthday, and every year on her birthday, we go to a Nordique spa. So earlier that day, I couldn't find my bathing suit anywhere. So after like frantically searching the house and getting all upset because I couldn't find it anywhere, finally track it down. So before we leave, I'm telling my wife, like, make sure you have everything you need. Like, make sure you have your bathing suit. Like, we're going. It's like an hour drive. We're going. We get there. So we're walking up all the steps. We're halfway up, and I stop. And she turns around and looks at me. She's like, what's wrong? And I'm like, I forgot my damn bathing suit. And she got so mad because I was giving her so much grief about making sure everything, we had everything. And ended up having to buy one of the ones there. They're like $60.
1: Oh, yeah.

0: It's the biggest gouge in the world. Have to buy a bathing suit at one of those places.
1: Oh, nightmare.
2: That's like buying milk at the gas station.
1: It is a nice bathing.
0: I was going to say, is it or is it like a Speedo? Because often those places are based in Scandinavian roots, right? And men don't wear a lot of clothing.
1: Well, that's the style nowadays. They all the shorter bathing suits.
0: Yeah, so how does that look on you?
1: Oh, she loved it.
2: Hey, the wife loves it. That's all that matters.
1: That's right.

0: craziest thing you've left at home, which was unexpected to you when you realized it. Claire says, hi, Robin and PJ, on the text line at 269-269. I forgot my headphones when I flew to Europe. I had to buy a $50 pair in the vending machine. That's the worst. That's another one of those things that you're like, it's a small thing, but you're not going to spend a whole 2 weeks without a headset. No. You know what I mean?
1: And, like, the struggle, too, is depending on where you are and what you forgot and what you have to buy, there's a premium on those prices, because they know they can charge you.
0: Mm-hmm.
1: They know they got you.
0: Worst thing you've forgotten at home, Jamie says, I forgot that my mother-in-law was visiting and walked around naked.
1: Wow.
0: That counts. We'll allow that. It's an unexpected twist, but we'll allow it.
1: That's a good forgot.
0: You'll only do it once.
1: Or a bad forgot.
0: Wait, did he say mother-in-law? Mother-in-law. You're only going to do that once.
1: That's nice. I like
0: Stacey's that. Stacey's mom. Does she have it going on, or is it a no? Right?
1: He won't be the only one that won't ever forget that.
0: Some things you can't unsee.
1: Wow, and he was naked too, eh? I have other questions. Why is that a normal thing?
2: Just who the hell do you think you are?

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2: Hey, it's Jesse, and here's what's coming up in Kingston. 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
6: Country 93.5 weather, a mixed bag on the way for your long weekend. Starts with a mix of sun, cloud, and showers and a high of 16 today. Down to plus 2 overnight and then a mix of sun and cloud with 16 tomorrow for the Queens Gales football game against the Windsor Lancers at Richardson Stadium. Showers with a high of 20 for Sunday and then cloudy and a high of 21 degrees for Thanksgiving Monday. Right now it's 10.
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1: Hi, it's Robin and PJ.
2: Hi, Robin and PJ. It's Josh.
3: Josh, what's going on?
2: I just wanted to call you and tell you about the time I forgot some very important things.
3: Okay, amazing. Set the scene, Josh. Worst time you forgot something at home.
2: My boss hauls me into his office and says, Josh, we have an emergency in Bancroft. I don't know if you know where that is,
3: okay,
2: but it's not close.
1: Well, at the time, how far away is it from where you were?
2: It was probably 2 hours.
3: Okay.
1: Okay.
3: No.
2: You gotta go. You're going to stay in this divey old hotel for the week. I said, oh. He goes, you'll get this much for spending allowance, da-da-da-da-da. Okay, great. I pack my things. I head down. The first week is great. I had everything I needed. It was awesome. The second week, because we came back on the weekend, went back the second week. We get to work. I come home. I'm about to get changed to go out for dinner. I didn't pack one single piece of clothing other than work stuff.
3: Amazing.
1: So you have none of your clothes.
2: None of my good clothes. All work clothes.
3: Good. Like, what? And what are your work clothes? Like, you know.
1: Like a coverall,
3: yeah,
1: or?
2: Carhartt pants that are covered in dirt and grime and.
3: Okay, you know what? Women love this look on men, okay? So I'll stop you right there, Josh. Were you going out for an evening with ladies?
2: There was no ladies. No, it was just me and myself and I. I was going out by myself, and I thought, I'm single. Maybe I can mingle a bit.
1: Mm-hmm. Yeah, sure.
2: Not in these clothes.
1: Robin seems to think he could have mingled in those clothes.
3: I think you could have gone for it, Josh. Like a hardworking man and his Carhartts. Right?
2: Well, I used my food allowance, and I bought a thrift shop outfit.
1: There you go. Perfect.
3: Good for you. We hear about people doing this. People travel to places. Yeah. They don't bring anything with them, and they just buy clothes at the thrift shop, and then they take them back when they're done. So, you're a game changer, sir. How much did you spend on an outfit?
2: Like $20.
3: Yes.
1: Nice.
3: And did you pick up?
2: So,
1: yeah, did you pick up?
2: So the next week, I remembered all my stuff. Yeah, the next week was great.
4: If you see me in the morning, I tell you it's important to understand I'm just a little sick.

0: Good morning. Here's what's making news in Kingston. As we head into the Thanksgiving long weekend, a reminder there will be some impacts to your regular routine. On Monday, there's no green and garbage collection on Monday. Collection will be one day later next week. Kingston Transit will be on a Sunday schedule. Admin offices will be shut down, as well as local rec facilities, public libraries. Full details are up on the city's website. Well, Kingston police have charged a former Kingston area taxi commission employee with fraud after a months-long investigation. The case began back in April when police began investigating allegations of financial misconduct to the tune of over 50 grand. This week, a 50-year-old from Kingston was charged. Police say the individual allegedly redirected commission funds for personal benefit and continued to get paid after their contract had ended. Statistics Canada is set to report its latest jobs numbers this morning. The consensus among economists is the unemployment rate ticked up to 6.5% from 6.4%. New data from Ottawa shows a significant bump in the number of Canadian citizens arrested or detained in the U.S. Global Affairs Canada says the increase was 60% in the last fiscal year compared to the previous year. Immigration lawyer Len Saunders saying the stats show those impacted are primarily Canadians who work and live south of the border and have green cards. In sports, the Kingston Frontenacs started a busy 3-3 on the road with a win in Barrie last night. Final score 7-4. They now take on Brampton, then Brantford today and tomorrow. Kingston weather, a mix of sun and clouds, slight chance of showers for your Friday, high of 16. We could see some frost overnight as it dips down to 2. And then tomorrow, mix of sun and cloud, high of 19. With Kingston News, I'm Christine Clark.
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1: 7:08, give thanks at the Cash Cow. Returns at 8:10 to give you money in time for a long weekend. Today, by the way, is the final play, and then we have a big announcement Tuesday morning just after this time at 7 o'clock with details on how you can win something huge.
2: Oh, yeah.
1: Right now, we're talking about the worst I left this at home situations at 269-269.
2: Indeed.
1: Good morning, Miranda. What's your I can't believe I left this at home moment?
3: My son.
2: Him the person?
3: Like, as a person, like, we...
1: So set the scene. Tell us the story. What happened?
3: Usually, we get ready for family, like, Christmas and dinners and stuff at my house, but we were at my sister's house, and her two kids are crazy wild and loud, so there was just too much sensory overload in the morning, and trying to get her kids and my kids all lined up, ready to go. We get in the car, I start driving, I got like two lights down the road, and I'm like, crap, like turn around, and he's sitting there playing PlayStation, and he's like, I thought I had a day to myself.
1: It's like Christmas vacation when they leave Clark at home in the attic, right? It's the same thing.
3: Yeah, and he's the type of kid that, like, you know when he's around, and like, I kind of should have clued in, but like, I wasn't in my

0: own element. I was in hers.
1: Amazing.
0: So that's what I chalked that up to.
2: And he wasn't nearly as upset as you probably were.
0: No, he was upset that I came back and grabbed it.
1: How old was he at the time?
0: 11.
1: Amazing.
0: He wasn't like, he wasn't 6 months or anything. I'm not a bad parent, I swear.
2: Did you have that Home Alone moment on the plane where he just yelled his name?
0: Oh, yeah. I got to the red light and I like screeched the brakes and everything and like, and then my sister got mad at me because we had to turn around.

0: 717, your best parenting fails at 269-269. We just heard from Miranda, who admitted to a Christmas vacation Clark Griswold moment when she forgot her own son at her sister's house when they crammed the car full of people to head out for Christmas morning. He was 11 and wanted to stay home and play video games anyway, so he was quite upset when she came back to get him.
1: I'm sure I've had a lot of them over the years.
0: I was going to say, you're a man with five kids.
1: But the one that does come to my mind, and it was a very judgy situation from my perspective, but you know, when you have kids, they always have birthday parties they want to go
0: to,
1: right?
0: Of course.
1: Always. Oh, okay. And so my youngest daughter at the time, I think she was maybe six, maybe five. So she was young. And she wanted to go to her friend's birthday party. And, you know, some of her classmates were going, whatever. So I get to I drove to this house. It was like, I feel like it was in the middle of nowhere. Pull up, and it looked like a Netflix series.
0: No!
1: I'm not kidding. And I had an immediate trepidation about it, right? But I'm like, okay, it's my daughter. I'm going to be, you know, a good parent in this situation. Walk up, the knock on the door, and the door opens, and I guess it was one of the other kids that was waiting for usually the kids run to the door like, oh, they're here, whatever. Sure. So opened the door, and I kind of stepped in, and there was like just kids in various stages of dress running all over the place.
0: Sounds like a cult.
1: All over the place. And like, honestly, it gives me chills right now thinking
0: That's
1: about
0: weird.
1: The fact that I left her there.
0: Ooh.
1: And it bothers me. It almost brings me to tears sometimes because I feel like it was such a bad moment, but I was like, okay, she wants to go. And I looked at her and she's like, oh yeah, there's, you know, so-and-so or whatever her name was. And so I left, and I did not go farther than about 5 or 6 minutes from that house.
0: Right. Like,
1: and
0: you
1: I
0: stayed
1: waited
0: in
1: the
0: area.
1: Full hour and a half.
0: Yeah.
1: And
0: when you went back, was she wearing clothes?
1: She was wearing clothes.
0: Oh, good job.
1: Everything was fine. She was not running around in a diaper or anything.
0: Okay.
1: but it was.

0: It was one of those moments in my life that I will never forget, and it was one of those moments that still to this day bothers me greatly when I think about it.
1: But she has not, that we know of, joined a cult at this point in her life.
0: It was not a parenting fail.
1: Okay.
0: It didn't turn out to be a parenting fail, but in my mind,
1: it was
0: a parenting fail.
1: Yeah.
0: But I didn't want to judge that person,
1: no.
0: right? I didn't want to say,
1: no.
0: like, my kid's too good to be here. Mm-hmm. I didn't want to be that person.
1: No.
0: But it was a real struggle for me for those 2 hours.
1: Best parenting fails at 269-269. Bonus points if a cult was involved.
0: There was no cult. I know you want there to be a cult. It was probably because I brought up Netflix. As soon as you bring up Netflix, cult.
1: And that's where I go.

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0: Country 93.5 weather, a mixed bag on the way for your long weekend. Starts with a mix of sun, cloud, and showers and a high of 16 today. Down to plus 2 overnight and then a mix of sun and cloud with 16 tomorrow for the Queens Gales football game against the Windsor Lancers at Richardson Stadium. Showers with a high of 20 for Sunday and then cloudy and a high of 21 degrees for Thanksgiving Monday. Right now it's 10.
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1: Good morning, Jen. Tell us about your parenting fail.
2: My choice of words that I use at home.
1: Go on.
2: So my three-year-old had made a vacuum out of Lego and a toilet paper roll. And he was sitting there making noises, pretending he was vacuuming. But I didn't quite know what he was doing because he could be vacuuming or he could be blowing leaves. So I said, hey, buddy, what are you doing? And he turns around.
1: Is that him laughing now? He knows it.
3: He knows what's coming.
2: And he says to me, I'm vacuuming the floor.
1: Just like mommy.
2: Yep. And I couldn't be mad because he used it in the right context. And I was just like, you know what? We're not going to give this to him.
3: It was proper use of the word.
1: Yep.
2: It was. And it was like, and it's not like he was mean about it. He was just so nice. He's like, I'm doing my job, Mom.
3: And how old?
2: He was 3 years old.
1: And is that him now in the background? How old is he now?
2: Oh, sorry. He's still three. Okay. It happened like a few weeks ago.
3: And this just in, it's going to keep happening.
1: For as long as you're vacuuming the floor, Jen, so is your son.
2: Yep.
3: Yeah. He's going to turn into Robin and doing it whenever he can.

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10: Country 93.5 weather, a mixed bag on the way for your long weekend. Starts with a mix of sun, cloud, and showers and a high of 6.

0: 16 today, down to plus 2 overnight, and then a mix of sun and cloud with 16 tomorrow for the Queen's Gales football game against the Windsor Lancers at Richardson Stadium. Showers with a high of 20 for Sunday, and then cloudy and a high of 21 degrees for Thanksgiving Monday. Right now it's 10.
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0: 7:50. One last time for the people in the back. Another chance for you to get your share of $20,000 in cash with Robin and PJ's Cash Cow Contest. That's coming up a little after 8 o'clock this morning. But there's more.
1: Yeah, don't worry. We have something huge to tell you about on Tuesday morning next week, just after 7. You're going to be thankful for that, too.
0: Yes.
1: And give thanks that if you've made some mistakes as a parent, you're not alone. Lots of unfortunate, but also great stories this morning on the text line at 269-269. Good morning, Leslie. Okay, tell us about your parenting fail. I'm sure every parent has been there on one of these.
2: So awful. He was just a baby, and you know those soother clips that you just clip onto their shirt, little short tether or whatever, so that, you know, you don't lose the soother.
0: Yeah.
2: Well, I changed him, put his onesie on, clipped his soother thingy back on, and he's crying and crying, and I'm like, why are you crying? And then I realized I clipped it to his skin as well. So then I'm crying and he's crying. It was awful.
1: Oh, no.
0: As soon as you said that, I was like, yeah, I know what she's doing.
1: DJ's face just cringed because he knows. Yeah. He knows.
0: I know what's coming.
2: Worse.
0: You know what? That reminds me of probably my dad's worst parenting fail, which was on me. And I was about probably 5 years old, maybe younger. I got out of the tub and dried off, and my dad was putting

0: me in my onesie. And it was a onesie. This was back when they had zippers. And so it started, zipper went from my foot all the way up to my neck. And he zipped it up real fast and he caught something on the way up.
1: We got a bleeder. Keep the pressure on. Keep it on.
0: Oh, man. I will never forget that day.
2: I guess not.
0: And I'm sure he won't either.
3: And he's never been the same since, Leslie.
2: Who needs a mole?
0: Yeah, so I can relate.
3: That's why he cringed. Not because not from a parenting perspective, but because he remembers the day he almost lost his ween.
0: I, too, am a victim.

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1: Good morning. Here's what's making news in Kingston. As we head into the Thanksgiving long weekend, a reminder there will be some impacts to your regular routine. On Monday, there's no green and garbage collection on Monday. Collection will be one day later next week. Kingston Transit will be on a Sunday schedule. Admin offices will be shut down, as well as local rec facilities, public libraries. Full details are up on the city's website. Well, Kingston police have charged a former Kingston Area Taxi Commission employee with fraud after a months-long investigation. The case began back in April when police began investigating allegations of financial misconduct to the tune of over 50 grand. This week, a 50-year-old from Kingston was charged. Police say the individual allegedly redirected commission funds for personal benefit and continued to get paid after their contract had ended. Statistics Canada is set to report its latest jobs numbers this morning. The consensus among economists is the unemployment rate ticked up to 6.5% from 6.4%. New data from Ottawa shows a significant bump in the number of Canadian citizens arrested or detained in the U.S. Global Affairs Canada says the increase was 60% in the last fiscal year compared to the previous year. Immigration lawyer Len Saunders saying the stats show those impacted are primarily Canadians who work and live south of the border and have green cards. In sports, the Kingston Frontenacs started a busy 3-3 on the road with a win in Barrie last night. Final score 7-4. They now take on Brampton, then Brantford today and tomorrow. Kingston weather, a mix of sun and clouds, slight chance of showers for your Friday, high of 16. We could see some frost overnight as it dips down to 2. And then tomorrow, mix of sun and cloud, high of 19. With Kingston News, I'm Christine Clark.
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0: A final cash cow play as we head into the Thanksgiving long weekend. How great to take away your piece of $20,000. Congratulations to everybody who's won over the last few weeks as we've had some fantastic winners. And the great news is the winning doesn't stop here. Coming up next week, first of all, our killer game, Robin and PJ's $1,000 Minute, will be back at this time on Tuesday morning.
1: Yes.
0: But just after 7 on Tuesday, we have a huge announcement with another thing that can win that you don't want to miss out on. So make sure you're here bright and early after your turkey hangover.
1: It's a thing that involves stuff.
0: That's all we can say.
1: But it's a big thing that involves lots of stuff.
0: We've said too much. Let's play for money.
1: All right. So this is your last opportunity to text the code word, which is cow. Got to finish with the cow.
0: How you like me, cow?
1: How do you like me, cow? Cow, C-O-W, is the code word for this morning. Text cow and your first and last name to 269-269 right now. You could be the one with the last shot at your share of $20,000 in Robin and PJ's Cash Cow Contest, which continues and ends after Dean Brody, Canadian Girls.

0: Robin and PJ's $20,000 cash cow.
1: Well, here we are, here we sit, and here it comes to an end.
2: Give thanks. It is

0: Lori, how thankful are you that you got the last spot to play Cash Cow?
1: Woo!
2: I'm very thankful, and I just hope I don't screw up.
0: I don't think it's necessarily screwing it up. I think it's just, how much of a risk taker are you, Lori?
2: I don't know.
1: I mean, think about this way. Lori, you can't screw this up.
0: No.
1: Because there will be cash in the first stall that you can decide to just take. And then if you do that, you win.
2: Exactly.
0: But Lori.
1: But.
0: There will always be stall two electric boogaloo for you.
2: I know there's Robin on the other end encouraging.
1: Oh, I think it's more than encouraging.
0: Robin is your friend, Lori. You know the drill. You know it already. We're going to open these stalls. There's going to be money in them. You take as much as you want, but if you get the cow, it's over for now and forever.
2: Okay.
1: At least until Cash Cow comes back. So, all right, you ready to go, Lori?
2: I am super ready.
1: All right. Take a couple of deep breaths, and let's do this. As I said, I'm going to open stall one right now. There is cash in there that is yours to take. And then, one of two things is going to happen. Either you're going to take the money and run at some point, or you're going to find the cow and ruin everything. All right,
0: that's not
1: ready?
0: Helping, is it, Lori? That's terrible.
2: No, the anxiety just happened again.
0: Yeah, why?
1: Sorry about that. Well, let's get it back. Let's get rid of the anxiety and give you what you know you have. Let's open stall number one.
3: $650.
2: Okay.
0: Hi, Lori.
2: Hi.
1: 600.
2: I'm going to be a taker and keep going.
1: Oh, okay.
0: Yes.
1: All right.
0: Like I've trained you.
2: It's the last chance, so it's got to be higher.
1: $650 in stall number one. You want to give that back and open stall number two?
2: Yes, please.
1: Okay. Stall number two.
3: $855.
1: Oh, that's a
2: wow.
1: Bit of a jump. It's a bit of a number.
0: Lori, it's me, the ghost of Turkey's Past.
2: I know.
1: The ghost that keeps on giving and taking. All right, Lori, $855 in stall number two.
2: It's the part I went in with nothing. Do I want to leave with nothing, or do I want to risk it?
0: It's a great question, and I love that you're posing it to yourself so I don't have to.
1: Imagine how much worse this would be if Robin actually knew where the cow was.
0: No.
2: I have to stop. $855 is a lot of money.
1: Robin's not convinced.
0: Are you sure, Lori? Just checking.
2: Oh,
0: I'm just checking. It's totally up to you, Lori. Whatever you want to do.
2: I know.
1: Trust me, Lori. Robin will wait you out.
2: I know.
0: I have nothing else going on right now, Lori.
1: She's not doing anything else today.
2: I'm weak at the knees.
1: All right, Lori. $855. So you can take that. Or you can give it back and see what's in stall number three.
2: $855 is more than what I had 5 minutes ago. So I'm going to take it and be so grateful that you guys called me.
0: You're sure?
2: Robin, I'm sure.
0: That's okay. That's okay.
1: All right.
2: I appreciate it.
0: Yeah, you're welcome.
1: You want to take that $855?
2: Yes, please.
1: You got it.
2: Thank you so much.
1: You're very welcome.
0: Lori, you sound like you're just glad that it's over. You're like, I can't handle this game. Okay?
2: Yeah. I am, and I have tears in my eyes.
0: Oh,
1: well,
0: what are you going to do with that money?
2: I have no clue.
1: No clue.
0: Yeah.
1: You don't need to know right now. You got lots of time to...
0: Just throw that money down on the table for your Thanksgiving dinner and be like, this is what we're having for Thanksgiving.
2: Yeah, exactly.
1: All right, Lori, that $855 is yours, but we got to find out what else could have been. Let's find out what was in stall number three.

0: $858.
1: Oh, okay. I feel so much better.
2: All right. Well, you missed out on $3. What was in stall number four?
0: $1,055.
2: $1,055. Oh, well. All right, let's see. You lost a little bit there, but that's all right. Stall number five.
0: $1,625.

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1: 821, good morning. What would you do if your fiancé called you by a different name while you were at the altar during your wedding? Now, we've seen this before in the world of TV.
2: In the world of Jerry Springer.
1: Well, Jerry Springer,
2: if you remember that. Yeah.
1: That's true, too. But you may recall this from an episode of Friends.
3: Emily.
1: Oh, hang on a second. Hold
2: that
1: on.
2: That was really short.
3: I'm Ross.
4: Take the Emily.
3: Take the Rachel.
2: Oh, no!
3: Oh. Emily. Yeah.
1: So that was an obvious misstep, mm-hmm. but that was a television show. What about when it happens in the real world?
5: Touché.
6: Take B.
5: Take B.
6: Emily Grace Pumphrey.
5: Emily Grace Pumphrey.
6: Emma.
5: Emma Grace Pumphrey.
1: I love her reaction. Her reaction's the best.
6: Emma.
5: Emma Grace Pumphrey.
1: Emma! So, this is down in Australia mm-hmm. when this happened. And the funniest part of this to me is that he said her sister's name.
2: Ooh, scandal.
1: Right. So it does beg the question what was really going on. But anyway, Emma Grace Pumphrey, she shared this awkward moment on TikTok. The husband repeats the officiant's words, but... And he's holding her hands at the time as well, but everything goes a little askew when he says her sister's name instead. One of the wedding guests can also be heard reacting to it in the background, as you can hear there. And there was a lot of commenters on the feed, on the post. They were demanding an immediate investigation. What's going on? What's going on between him and the sister, etc. Emma, the bride, didn't flinch. She said it was a funny mistake. However, it does beg the question, your partner says someone else's name at the altar. What do you do? Is that a yay or a not okay? And what happens? Because in the moment, there's like that nervous kind of laughter, right? That nervous like, oh, something really weird happened. Almost like when you're laughing in a situation where you know you shouldn't be laughing, but you can't stop yourself.
2: Sure.
1: But what does it really mean, right? Now, Emma and Emily, very close as far as words. And sure, as a groom, I've been there. You're nervous, especially when you're talking in front of a whole bunch of people. There's a lot of things going on. I don't know that it's possible to screw that up, though.
2: Well, not Amanda. You know what I mean? Like, there's not really any names that are close to Amanda. Andrea, if you had said that, maybe.
1: Yeah, but I didn't want to screw it up because if I did screw it up, I would screw up the wedding.
2: Yeah.
1: So, but yeah, I don't know. I don't know what my wife's reaction would have been. I guess it would have depended on.
2: There's only one way to find out, and that's to call Amanda.
1: But I don't know what name I would have said.
2: Yeah.
1: Because I think it depends on the name, too, right? Mm-hmm. Like, if you're saying a random name, does that mean you're talking about somebody who you do love?
2: Someone from your past?
1: Or are you saying the name of your bride's sister because she's standing right there?
2: Or your co-host, Robin.
1: I didn't know you.
2: You didn't know me then. Okay, it doesn't matter. Let us know, 269-269. Reclaws have a new album coming out next Friday. Will it be called Blood, Sweat, and Beers? We don't know yet.
1: I think so. I'm going with that.
2: Okay.
1: That's my take.
2: We'll find out.

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9: Country 93.5 weather, a mixed bag on the way for your long weekend. Starts with a mix of sun, cloud, and showers and a high of 16 today. Down to +2 overnight and then a mix of sun and cloud with 16 tomorrow for the Queen's Gales football game against the Windsor Lancers at Richardson Stadium. Showers with a high of 20 for Sunday and then cloudy and a high of 21 degrees for Thanksgiving Monday. Right now it's 10.
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11: What's up, y'all? It's Bailey Zimmerman. Here's my song, Chevy Silverado. I bought my grandpa's Chevy Silverado, and I lived my life in that truck, and I think that's why it's so special to me.

0: Good morning, Jennifer. Okay, share your story about this wedding debacle.
1: Okay, so my uncle was getting married for the second time, and his brother was the MC at the wedding. And during the reception, he called the new bride by his ex-wife's name several times.
0: Oh, no. How did this go over?
1: I actually don't think the bride noticed. But the rest of us did.
2: Which I guess is probably the best case scenario, right? If she's completely oblivious to it.
1: Well, yeah, but it's still something that we talk about. But he's still with that wife, so it's all good.
0: Okay. So it actually brought them good luck in the marriage.
1: I guess so.
0: And she has since changed her name.

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13: Country 93.5 weather, a mixed bag on the way for your long weekend. Starts with a mix of sun, cloud, and showers and a high of 16 today. Down to +2 overnight and then a mix of sun and cloud with 16 tomorrow for the Queen's Gales football game against the Windsor Lancers at Richardson Stadium. Showers with a high of 20 for Sunday and then cloudy and a high of 21 degrees for Thanksgiving Monday. Right now it's 10.
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0: That's a wrap, everyone.
1: We are done.
2: That was amazing.
3: That was so good.
4: Great job, everybody.
0: Yeah.
5: Well, what'd you forget? Maybe some of you are already at the office and you're looking around going, oh, I forgot my lunch, just like Robin did.
6: Yeah, I gotta go. I gotta get some food.
5: You still haven't been able to scrounge anything up?
6: No. Nobody has food in this place. Junk coworkers.
5: Oh, wow.
6: Be thankful for that on Thanksgiving weekend.
5: Yeah, no doubt.
6: Yeah.
5: Bad parenting moments is what we ended up in. Because sometimes people forget kids.
6: Yep.
5: It happens, I guess.
6: Sure.
5: And then we got into saying the wrong name while you're saying I do's. And most people agree that it's usually something you can kind of laugh off, unless it's not.
6: Congratulations to Lori, who is our final cash cow player this morning. Taking home over $850,
5: yep.
6: So good for her. And the good news is that the winning doesn't stop here. Coming up on Tuesday after the long weekend at 7 o'clock, be here because we announce another huge contest.
5: Yeah.
6: Like, you don't want to miss out on this.
5: You do not want to miss.
6: You would hate yourself.
5: Right.
6: If you missed out on this.
5: Because the winner of this is going to be, like, wall-to-wall happy.
6: Mm-hmm.
5: Wall-to-wall smile. So, looking forward to that on Tuesday morning. Just after 7 a.m.
6: Give thanks for this show.
5: Well, we give thanks to all of you for being with us through this journey that we go through, especially on days when Robin gets hangry because she forgot her lunch.
6: Gotta go.
5: You're very busy, right?
6: Gobble, gobble.
5: Are you going to have a turkey sandwich on Tuesday for lunch? Or are you going to forget that at home, too?
6: I'll probably forget it at home. I'd love to. Can't guarantee it.
5: Happy Thanksgiving.

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1: Oh, heck yeah. Friday of the Thanksgiving long weekend is finally here. Gotta love it. It really is the best holiday. It's the only holiday that doesn't get worse as you get older, in my opinion. You know, I love Christmas. I love Halloween. Well, not so much the spooky stuff, but it's a good holiday. But they are better when you're a kid. Thanksgiving is one of those holidays that no matter what age you are, it's just solid. It's just good. You know, there's no gift pressure. We get to have stuffing and pumpkin pie. God, I'm excited for some stuffing this weekend. And oh, heck yeah, for Thanksgiving. Hope you have some great plans lined up for the long weekend. Let me know what's going on. Let me know what you're thankful for. Anything you want to give an oh, heck yeah to today. Text or voice note anytime over to 269-269. Here's Lainey, Phone Keys Wallet.

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1: What's the first thing you do when you wake up in the morning? What's your morning routine? I was just reading about Tucker Wetmore's, and I've never been more jealous in my entire life because our mornings are pretty hectic now with the 2.5-year-old, and you know, it's all about just getting up and getting him ready for daycare and then getting out the door and making a mad dash to get to work on time. Tucker Wetmore says his morning routine is most days he wakes up when he wakes up, sits on his back porch and takes in the view, sips on a protein shake, and then, quote, moseys into his day. I can't remember the last time I ever moseyed before. Yeah, to be young and rich and famous, eh? Here he is, Tucker Wetmore. Who told you that?

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12: Country 93.5 weather, partly cloudy today. Chance we'll get some rain this afternoon with a high of 16. Mainly sunny tomorrow, hitting a high of 17. And the rest of the long weekend's looking pretty good. Partly cloudy on Sunday, slight chance of showers with a high of 20. And cloudy on the holiday Monday, hitting a high of 21. Right now in Kingston, partly cloudy and 10 degrees.
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1: Hey, this is Tennille Towns, and you're listening to my new song, Sunshine's Free. I wrote the song as a mission statement, kind of to my own heart, to like slow down and be intentional about noticing the joy that's all around us.

0: recent guest co-host on Afternoons with Sam McDade. That's Tennille Towns' Sunshine's Free. Hey, it's Jesse. If you want to hear their conversation that they had, in case you missed it when Tennille stopped by, you can find the full conversation now exclusively over on Seeker. And they talked about a bunch of different things, that song and the album that she recently put out, and also a pretty cool tradition that she has with each of her guitars.
1: They're all tattooed. Like, they have different symbols from each record. So my vision is, like, every record would get a guitar, so it's my friend paints on them, and like, I don't know, I guess I get to just keep collecting guitars, like,
2: yes,
1: every record 100% gets a new one, so I'm kind of excited to see what this next one's gonna be.
0: Isn't that awesome? Hear that full chat exclusively over on Seeker, Seeker, wherever you get your apps. Here's Kane Brown, this is Woman.

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1: Oh, heck yeah. It was a perfect week on the last week of Robin and PJ's $20,000 cash cow. Back to back to back to back to back winners to close out the cash cow. Big congrats to Lori. $855 this morning on the final play. She could have kept going and won $1,625, but a win is a win. Lori's $855 richer going into the long weekend, which is awesome. And now that the $20,000 cash cow is over, we do have another big announcement coming up on Tuesday morning. I have once again been sworn to secrecy, so that's all I can say. Listen to Robin and PJ Tuesday morning just after 7 o'clock to find out what it is. I can say it's pretty sweet. Kenny Chesney and Uncle Cracker, When the Sun Goes Down.

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3: 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And original six rivals go head-to-head in Montreal. It's Red Wings versus Canadiens. 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

0: newest coach on The Voice, Riley Green, Think As You Drunk. That guy is making dreams come true over on The Voice. An awesome addition to the show, by the way. I wasn't sure how he would do because he's kind of a quiet, reserved guy, but he's doing really great, and he had a really special moment this week with a country singer by the name of Isabel Taylor. She didn't get a chair turn, but she did get to sing a duet with Riley Green.
1: Well, I don't mind if I do.
0: She was really good. She says it's a moment she'll never forget for the rest of her life. And even though she didn't get a chair turn and isn't going to be moving on the show, she says she's feeling good about her future in country music. Check her out. Her name is Isabel Taylor. She's really good. Here's Josh Ross. This is Single Again. I know I

What do you think about those Cybertrucks, the Tesla Cybertruck? If you love them and you have one, thumbs up. Not for me, though. Every time I see one, I just think, what a strange, boxy design for a truck. It kind of looks more like a Mars rover than it does a pickup truck. And there's an animal that shares that opinion with me, literally thinks they look like garbage. I can explain. Coming up in a few minutes after Tim Hicks, this is The Pilot.

0: Jesse on Kingston's Country 93.5.
1: The Trash Pandas, not a fan of the Tesla Cybertruck. This is pretty funny. A Cybertruck owner just shared some damage that raccoons made to his truck while he was camping. So there were a bunch of cars parked next to a couple of dumpsters at the campsite. And in the morning, there were scratches and claw marks from raccoons all over the dumpsters. And the only vehicle that was damaged was the back of the Cybertruck, which the raccoons obviously thought was another dumpster. There were claw and scratch marks all over the back of the tailgate and the top of the tonneau cover. They were trying to get into it because they thought it was full of trash based on how it looks. And I kind of agree. Kind of a crazy looking truck. I do wonder if anyone out at Tesla today is going to see this story and be like, hey guys, maybe we change up the design for the second version of the Cybertruck. The raccoons think it's garbage. We need to make a change. Here's Shaboozy. This is Cowgirl.

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6: 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Weather partly cloudy today. Maybe some rain this afternoon with a high of 16. Overnight, partly cloudy, going down to a low of 2. Sunshine tomorrow, high of 16. And partly cloudy Sunday and the holiday Monday with highs of 21. Right now in Kingston, partly cloudy and 13 degrees.
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1: Could you imagine paparazzi following you around just trying to figure out who you're dating? So being a country music superstar obviously has a lot of perks, but that would be one of the major downsides. TMZ has been following Ella Langley, trying to find out if she is actually dating Tucker Wetmore. They were stopping her at the airport the other day. They've been screaming it at her, asking her questions, and she hasn't confirmed or denied anything. Tucker Wetmore was doing an interview recently, also got asked if him and Ella are dating, and all he said was, "Next question." So he's also keeping his cards close to his chest right now for obvious reasons. Here he is, Tucker Wetmore, 3-2-1.
2: Standing on the stick, I feel like freedom. Malibu, one suitcase, short of leaving. You were the driver, I was the reason. There was mascara on your

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1: Are you officially old? I'm 35 today, and I just found a test online that has confirmed I'm not young anymore. So apparently, if you relate to at least three of these, you're not young and you are an old person. So the first one is sponge joy, getting excited over a new sponge, guilty. If you don't go out just in order to get to bed on time, also guilty. If you check the weather before getting dressed, I don't see how that makes someone old. You know, if it's going to be hot, I don't want to be wearing a hoodie. If it's going to rain, I don't want to be stuck in a white t-shirt, but guilty of that one too. If you make noises when you sit down or stand up, if you have a good knife and don't let anyone else use it. I do have a good knife and I don't love it when other people use it. I didn't realize that made me old, but now I'm guilty of that one too. And the last one was if you get genuinely excited about plans being canceled. Who doesn't love it when that happens? So I'm guilty of 5 out of 6. I am officially an old man. My fellow oldies, let's commiserate together. Let me know how many of those you got. And let me know if you're also officially old. Text or voice note 269-269. On a train.

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6: 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And Original Six rivals go head-to-head in Montreal. It's Red Wings versus Canadiens. 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

highly anticipated Grand Theft Auto 6, GTA 6, is coming out November 18th. And if you're planning on playing the game, if you steal a car, you can cruise around listening to Morgan Wallen. He's going to have a song on the soundtrack called Last Thing You Need. And he's also going to be the radio DJ on GTA's Backcountry Radio, talking in between the songs. Morgan Wallen and Ella Langley, I Can't Love You Anymore.

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1: Oh, heck yeah. Friday of the long weekend is here, and let's do your oh, heck yeahs right now. Let me know what's been good, what you've got coming up this long weekend, maybe something you're thankful for, seeing as it's the Thanksgiving long weekend coming up. Voice note or text over to 269-269. Anything, anyone you want to give an oh, heck yeah to. I'll get us started. Just a simple oh, heck yeah for Thanksgiving and the Thanksgiving long weekend. The best holiday, the best long weekend. The pumpkin pie, the stuffing. I've talked a lot about the stuffing, and it deserves the biggest of oh, heck yeahs. I can't wait for it tomorrow. Or Sunday? I don't even know when we're having our Thanksgiving dinner this year. Let me know what you want to give an oh, heck yeah to, and we will celebrate whatever that thing is. Here's Luke Combs, Be By You.

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1: All right, on Fridays, we always go into the weekend with your oh, heck yes, which can be anything at all. Text or voice note over to 269-269. Let me know what's been good in your life, what you're excited about right now. If you want to give someone a shout out, you can give someone a shout out. Got one here from Tom saying, oh, heck yeah, for my Edmonton Oilers who are cruising to start the year. Connor McDavid, 12 points in his first four games. You gotta love it. I feel a cup coming our way. Oh, heck yeah. Yeah, Connor McDavid, he's so good. Every time I watch him, I'm just like, how? How can you be that good at hockey? An oh, heck yeah here from Sharon saying, oh, heck yeah, I just got a dishwasher for the first time in my life. No scrubbing on Thanksgiving dishes this year. Oh, heck yeah, Sharon. And anyone else out there hosting Thanksgiving that doesn't have a dishwasher, just paper plate it. Nobody cares about fancy dishes. Just don't worry about the hassle. Go with paper plates. Find some plastic cutlery. I know it's bad for the environment, but it just saves you the hassle. Let me know what you want to give an oh heck yeah to today. Text or voice note 269-269. Here's Taylor Swift. I knew it. I knew you.

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19: Country 93.5 weather. Not a bad start to the long weekend for us today. Partly cloudy, maybe some rain this afternoon with a high of 16. Overnight, partly cloudy, going down to a low of 2. Sunshine tomorrow, hitting a high of 16. Then partly cloudy Sunday and the holiday Monday, highs of 20 and 21. Right now in Kingston, partly cloudy and 14 degrees.
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1: So we've been doing your oh heck yeahs, which you can still send in, by the way. Text or voice note over to 269-269. And we've got a big announcement coming up on Tuesday morning that might just make you say, oh heck yeah, wow, heck yeah. Huge announcement. I can't say what it is, unfortunately. I can confirm, though, a guest came into 269-269 from Jennifer asking if it's a big concert announcement. It's not a concert announcement. Even better than a massive concert announcement. Find out what it is Tuesday morning, just after 7 o'clock on the morning show, and exactly how you could possibly win.

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1: 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It's Morgan Wallen here, and this is my new song, Been By Now.

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1: Oh, heck yeah. The Thanksgiving long weekend is here. Everyone all fired up for the long weekend. Lots of texts coming in with oh, heck yeahs to 269-269. Shout out to Lisa, who just sent a picture of her getting the stuffing ready for this weekend. Lisa, doing God's work over there. Thank you for being the person providing the greatest part of Thanksgiving dinner. Happy Thanksgiving and oh, heck yeah. And oh, heck yeah, here saying I'm going to the casino with my parents and my husband this long weekend. Oh, heck yeah. Hope you leave with lots of dough. And oh, heck yeah to Megan and Kyle. They're getting married tomorrow. Congrats, you two. Oh, heck yeah. And Alex, what did you want to give a big oh, heck yeah to today?
2: Well, work week being done and an extra long weekend and spending time with family and some very strong drinks. And I'm thankful for hockey season being back as well.
1: Oh, heck yeah, man. All good things. All right, let's get your biggest oh, heck yeah.
2: Oh, heck yeah, bud.
1: And why not throw in a gobble gobble for the long weekend? It's Thanksgiving, so it feels right.
2: Oh, yeah, gobble gobble. Oh, heck yeah,
1: bud. Right on, Alex. Have a great Thanksgiving and a great long weekend.
2: You as well, good sir.

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1: 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I can't believe it.
2: Yes, I'm a Pegasus, famous creature of myth, and yes, I am real. Believe it.
1: Cool, but I'm actually looking at that Lotto Max jackpot. 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
2: I, too, was talking about that, so, you know, believe it, because, wow, what a big jackpot. Is it hot in here?
3: More prizes, more chances. 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

Chesney, Carry on Kingston's Country 93.5. Hey, it's Jesse, and I am out of here for the long weekend. Thanks so much for hanging out with me again this morning. Super thankful for you. Have a great Thanksgiving. Hope you and yours have a good one and enjoy the long weekend. We'll talk again on Tuesday. Remember, there's a big announcement coming up on Tuesday morning just after 7 o'clock. Don't miss it. And enjoy Samuel, who's on his way in next. He's got a chance for you to win some Queens Gales football tickets and a bunch more on the way this aft. Leaving you today with Luke Combs, Going, Going, Gone.

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1: We're going to be talking about his new song, Chevrolet Back. We're going to talk about whether or not his kids like his music. And we're even going to go into whether or not Tay Bay feels comfortable wearing a Canadian tuxedo after releasing the song Denim on Denim. Getting that full chat coming tomorrow at 10 a.m., Sunday night at 6 p.m. on the Canadian Country Countdown. We'll also be hearing the biggest songs in Canadian country music, like this one from Cameron Whitcomb. Last week it was at number 7. We'll see where it lands up this weekend. It's Kingdom of Fear. I'll show you.

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1: Do you ever feel like it's depressing living in Canada? Prince Harry just did an interview where he talked about when he moved from the UK to Vancouver Island and how it actually coincided with him falling into a really dark place.
2: I actually slipped into depression for about 2 weeks, and I felt like I couldn't function without adrenaline.
1: Man, it's just crazy what becoming a Vancouver Canucks fan can do to you. Thankfully, he didn't move to Toronto. There's too many bad sports teams there that can really make you spin out. You got John Morgan. It's Kid Myself.
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6: Hey, Kingston. I'm Steve Snyder, head football coach of your 2025 Yates Cup champions. Thanksgiving is one of our favorite times of the year. 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

0: This Saturday, we're taking on the Windsor Lancers at 3 p.m. down at Richardson Stadium. 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
12: Country 93.5 weather. Tonight's gonna drop down to 2 as we got some clear skies. Just cold enough that tomorrow we do have a frost advisory. You might wake up to a little bit of white all over your lawn. But then it'll be pretty nice tomorrow. High of 16 with a few clouds in the sky. Sunday looking a little rainy with a high of 18. Monday wrapping up your long weekend here in Kingston with a high of 21 and cloudy skies.
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I really hope you already bought your Thanksgiving turkey. I just imagine the most stressful thing imaginable is going to the grocery store right now, trying to find a turkey. They probably jacked up the prices because they know you need it right now. If anyone's going to go looking for a turkey today, Lori's probably the one who's going to have the best time with it. This morning at 8:10, she won our final cash cow, winning $855. We've been playing that cash cow every morning at 8:10, giving you a chance to win your share of $20,000. Lori with $855 could probably buy like 40 turkeys. She could buy a decent chunk of turkeys, even if it's at the very last minute. If you missed out on the cash cow, don't you worry about it, because we've got another big contest announcement coming Tuesday morning. So live in the bliss of turkey and stuffing this weekend. Then wake up early Tuesday, because Robin and PJ have some exciting news for you. We got Tucker Wetmore. It's Brunette.

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1: How many Thanksgiving dinners are you going to this weekend? I feel like if you have only one Thanksgiving that you're contending with, you're the luckiest person alive. One is the perfect amount of Thanksgiving dinners. It's a lot of food, a lot of great food. But when you start doubling, tripling up, it starts to run into a problem. You have 3 days off. You want at least one of those where you can fully rest. I last year had the really awful situation where you have a Thanksgiving lunch followed by a Thanksgiving dinner. And if you're in a situation like that this year, I have a little bit of advice for you. It's going to feel like you can't do it. It's going to feel like the turkey is just beating you down, but I need you to dig deep. Find it in you, the power, the strength to take another spoonful of stuffing and put it on your plate. You can do it. I just suggest you find a private room immediately after the second dinner because the meat sweats are bad and you don't want your relatives seeing that. No one wins in that situation. Power through and then hide. That's how you survive a double Thanksgiving. We got Riley Green. I think 'cause you drunk. Just through the-

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1: Are you a fan of puns? Look, there's a lot of country songs about Chevrolets, a lot of songs about Chevys, a lot of songs about trucks, but there's only one song, one artist who came up with the name Chevrolet Back. That artist is Tay Bay. We're talking to him this weekend on the Canadian Country Countdown. And I actually asked him if they were really proud when they realized they could name a song Chevrolet Back.
2: You know what? I remember when I was in the songwriting session working on that, and it was my co-writer, Dave. It was his idea. And, you know, I'd be lying if I said I jumped all over it straight away. I was like, man, Chevrolet Back. Like, I think that's kind of clever. But I'm just wondering if people will think it's kind of cheesy. But yeah, no, we decided to stick with it, and the response has been great.
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1: How long have you been listening to Megan Maroney? She tried to submit herself this year for the Best New Artist Award at the Grammys, and they rejected her. Now, I know the Grammys are silly a lot of the time, but how can you think this isn't the right opinion? Of course Megan Maroney isn't a new artist now. You've been listening to Tennessee Orange since 2022. If Megan Maroney had won Best New Artist this year, that would have been like Macklin Celebrini winning Rookie of the Year next year. It's just not right. The Grammys make a lot of mistakes, but credit to them. They nailed this. Because she isn't new. You've been listening to this for a while. It's Tennessee Orange. Mom.

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4: Country 93.5 weather. Tonight's going to drop down to 2 as we got some clear skies. Just cold enough that tomorrow we do have a frost advisory. You might wake up to a little bit of white all over your lawn. But then it'll be pretty nice tomorrow. High of 16 with a few clouds in the sky. Sunday looking a little rainy with a high of 18. Monday wrapping up your long weekend here in Kingston with a high of 21 and cloudy skies.
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6: 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I wrote the song as a mission statement, kind of to my own heart, to like slow down and be intentional about noticing the joy that's all around us.

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1: What do you think is the best problem you can have? I'm sure you have actual problems, real problems that stress you out, maybe even keep you up at night. Those aren't the problems you want. Those are bad. What you want is a problem that's not really a problem at all. Like, for example, there's this big story going around about Taylor Swift and Travis Kelce. Their Ohio neighbors are right now really upset over their $5 million home renovations. And I tried to look into this for you. I read the article. It's something about landscaping, trees that are maybe too big, Taylor and Travis never being home. It's all a whole lot of nothing. None of these are real problems, but it's fun

problems for these very rich people to have. I mean, for Taylor and Travis, this isn't a problem. They can just go to one of their other houses. For the people living next door to them in Ohio, probably also not a problem for them either. Sure, it's annoying when a tree is too big, but they can probably just walk to the other end of their property, isn't how we would probably describe it. I'm sure you would describe where they live as a compound. When you can walk that far away from a problem, it really isn't one. That's the type of problems you need in your life. The American dream. Fighting over $5 million house renos. 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Didn't

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1: Hey, y'all, it's Zach John King, and this is my song, Get to Drinking. It's about a relationship that I had in the past that after a few Jack and Cokes, I started to paint it with rose-colored glasses.

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1: When you were a kid, did you think your parents were cool? This weekend, Tay Bay is joining us on the Canadian Country Countdown. And you would think things are different when your parent is a massive country music superstar. Maybe not. I asked Tay Bay whether or not his kids are Tay Bay fans.
2: No, not really. It's probably a hard pass for them, to be honest. You know, my kids, when they were little, they used to love coming to the shows and going out on the tour bus and stuff like that, because there's like bunk beds kind of inside the tour bus, you know, so that was fun for them. But now when they come to the shows, yeah, they're not really too impressed by what I do. They just want to eat all the snacks on the rider backstage.
1: If you want to hear that full conversation, you can catch it tomorrow morning at 10 a.m., Sunday night at 6 p.m., while we go 10 through 1, counting down the biggest hits in Canadian country music. You'll probably hear this song. Last week, it was at number 6, Josh Stumpf with Johnny Walker, Back to Me.

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2: 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And Original Six rivals go head-to-head in Montreal. It's Red Wings versus Canadiens. Later, Zane Parekh and the Flames take on the Ducks. 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
1: How many meals can you make with turkey? 93.5. That's what next week's all about. You're going to have a great weekend where you enjoy nice, fresh turkey with some beautiful sides, maybe some cranberry sauce, some stuffing. And then you're going to spend an entire week trying to figure out what on earth else you can do with turkey. I feel like the go-to one, obviously, just a nice classic turkey sandwich. Maybe you do a turkey casserole. At a certain point, you might have to get inventive. Like, can you make a turkey pizza? Is that a thing? Is that allowed? Is that a way to get rid of some of the turkey you have locked in your fridge? It's at least worth a shot. We got Jade Eagle.

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3: Lionel Messi has played his final soccer match. Do you believe it? You can text me at 269-269. Now, I don't know much about soccer, and even if you also don't know much about soccer, I'm sure you know the name Lionel Messi. Basically synonymous with the game, an absolute legend of soccer, had this very emotional final game representing his country of Argentina this week, stepping away from the national game. The question is, do you think he's stepping away from the whole sport? If you think Lionel Messi isn't going to play another soccer game for the rest of his life, text BELIEVE to 269-269. If you think he's going to be back again someday on the pitch, I think I got that right, text NOT 269-269. We got Tim Hicks. It's The Pilot.

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3: Lionel Messi has retired from soccer. Sergio, do you believe it?
4: No, I don't believe it.
3: You're right. You were texting me that he just retired from international play, right?
4: Correct.
3: I'm going to be honest. I'm super grateful because once he retires, I don't think I'm going to know the names of any soccer players.
4: Just as long as you know the name of Cristiano Ronaldo, that's all that's important.
3: I know Ronaldo. Is he still playing?
4: He still plays. However, this last international break, there was a bit of kerfuffle between him and the coach. So who knows if he's going to come back.
3: If those two are still playing, I don't have to learn any more soccer player names.
4: Fair enough. I agree.
3: As long as they keep playing, LeBron James keeps playing basketball, and Sidney Crosby doesn't retire, then I don't have to admit the time has passed. We got Jelly Roll. Hands up.

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1: No way. I can't believe it.
2: 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And yes, I am real. Believe it.
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1: I, too, was talking about that, so, you know, believe it, because, wow, what a big jackpot. 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
3: Hey, Kingston. I'm Steve Snyder, head football coach of your 2025 Yates Cup champions. Thanksgiving is one of our favorite times of the year. 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This Saturday, we're taking on the Windsor Lancers at 3 p.m. down at Richardson Stadium. Let's get our hometown crowd loud and help cheer us on to another Golden Gales victory. Also, keep an eye out for the Tackle Hunger program.
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13: Weather. There is a yellow advisory in effect for frost. It's going to be clear skies tonight with a low of plus 2 with patchy frost. Tomorrow, sunny, high of 16, kicking off that long weekend in style.
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1: Is there anything worse than money left on the table? This morning, Lori won $855 with the last play of Robin and PJ's Cash Cow. Every weekday morning, we've been giving you a chance to win your share of $20,000. Lori's $855 was impressive. That's what she found in stall number two. But if she had gone all the way to stall number five, she would have found $1,625. That is money left on the table. You hate to see it, but don't sweat it too much. Tuesday morning, right after 7, Robin and PJ have a big announcement for you. Another contest coming your way. Another chance for you to make sure there's nothing left on the table. You want it all. 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Right now, Riley Green, it's Worst Way. Tonight.

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1: When you go to a concert, how much do you think about the outfit you're going to wear? I feel like for me, the big thing is, can you move in this outfit? You want to dance, you want to jump around. But I know some people who really just go all out. They got themes, they listen to the songs, they look at the music videos, they find the perfect outfit for the perfect artist and the perfect time. And when Tay Bay joined us on the Canadian Country Countdown coming up this weekend, Saturday at 10 a.m., Sunday night at 6 p.m., we actually talked a little bit about his song Denim on Denim and whether or not that meant people were wearing a ton of Canadian tuxedos to his shows.
2: Yeah, you know, usually if people are rocking the denim on denim on purpose or trying to get my attention, they'll have like a sign that says, "Hey, babe, I'm wearing denim on denim," or something like that. 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
1: Hey, it's Samuel signing off for the afternoon. Keep on listening for Sam McDade. She's going to be keeping you company till 7 o'clock tonight, helping you ring in the long weekend. I do hope you have a great Thanksgiving. 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And then once you're through with the long weekend, sure, it's tough to get back to work on Tuesday, but Tuesday morning, we have a big contest announcement for you. You could be winning a real big prize. Make sure you tune in Tuesday morning so you have something to be thankful for the rest of the year. We got Luke Combs. Rethink some things.

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1: 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It's Cole Wetzel, and here's my new song with Ella Langley. Yeah. I hit up Ella. We got on it. It didn't take us very long to get it warped, and yeah, it turned out to be a really cool tune.

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1: Man, I am so happy you're here rocking with me on a Friday of a long weekend. Like, come on. Do the vibes get any higher? Hey, I'm Sam McDade, and you can text me anytime you want. 269-269. Let me know what you're getting up to this weekend. Maybe what food you are looking forward to eating the most. Lainey Wilson right now. She's kicking us off with Phone Keys Wallet with John Mayer on the track. Crank it up.
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1: You know, there are experts in all sorts of fields, right? 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
9: 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And Original Six rivals go head-to-head in Montreal. It's Red Wings versus Canadiens. Later, Zane Parekh and the Flames take on the Ducks. 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
3: What did you say?
4: You said what?
5: I didn't say anything.
1: That's right. There's a new article going viral online saying that there are some body language tells that show you might be trouble. And people who are in high paid, very specific places of work that maybe have to deal with people who are in trouble often have weighed in on what the biggest body language tells are that you're going to cause some trouble. A family law attorney said when a potential client explains something with, and then for no reason, they feel they have to put that in, they find usually I assume there's a reason because they did something bad. Somebody from private security said, and I find this handy, someone who's carrying a weapon, okay? If they're not used to carrying a weapon, they will constantly be fidgeting with it or like playing nervously with their pockets that's holding it. That's just the way it goes. A bartender said the absolute dead giveaway is when someone is performing being relaxed. They make aggressive, deliberate eye contact to prove that they are sober, nod along to background music too hard, or laugh a second too late at things nobody said. Normal people don't try to look normal. And last but not least, and I find this one very interesting, and if you're taking a flight over the holidays, this is very interesting. A flight attendant says, when I do my final walkthrough, pass check to see your seatbelts are done up. If you don't have yours on after my announcements where I ask you to, there's a high likelihood in my book and my coworker's book that you are our problem.

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1: Listen, I know we're best friends, but I've already been warned, threatened, some might even say, by my boss. I cannot reveal details of a very exciting new thing coming on Tuesday. I'm like, why even tell me at that point? Because I don't like keeping secrets from you. But Tuesday is not too far away. We're going to have a relaxing long weekend. And then in the morning, our friends in the morning are going to have an announcement around 7 o'clock, okay? So make sure you're listening. You are not going to want to miss this announcement again going down Tuesday morning, 7 o'clock, once we get back off of turkey time. I'm so excited for you. Really, truly am. And I wish I could tell you. I mean, the night is still young, right? Two legends now, Brooks and Dunn. I'm Maria.

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1: Be honest, sometimes kids, they don't even have to be your kids. 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
1: Amit, did this happen to you?
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1: She went to school the next day, and she's like, you know, my uncle helped me with this, so I can't promise that it's going to be good.
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1: Susie, are you having a good day?
2: So far, so good. I just got home from work.
1: Love that for you. Bra off, everything off. You know what I mean?
2: Right, exactly.
1: Susie, we were talking about kids and how they say the darnest things sometimes.
2: Oh my goodness.
1: Do you have an instance of this?
2: Oh, yes. So my son was probably, I think, 3 at the time.
1: Okay.
2: And every night we would lay in bed, just read a book together. And then one night he says to me, "Mom, I don't want you in my bed anymore." And I'm like, "What do you mean?" And he goes, "I think you're going to break my bed." So my kids, since that day, I now am only allowed to read his book on the floor. Not
1: no!
2: on his bed, because God forbid, I'm going to break it.
1: Oh my God, he kicked you right out. I will tell you this, Susie. My nephews pulled the same on me.
2: Okay? Oh my gosh.
1: We set up a little kiddie pool and we were all running around doing like an obstacle course and jumping in it. And they're like, "Auntie Sam, what if you break our pool?"
2: No.
1: It was a hot day. I was like, "I'm coming in, move over."
2: Cool. Oh my gosh.
1: Yeah.

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1: Sometimes kids say the darndest things.
2: What did you say?
3: What did you say?
0: You said what?
4: I didn't say it.
1: Tell me, what is something a kid has said to you recently? It doesn't even have to be your kid, but a kid where you're like, oh, that humbled me, or, you know, maybe was making you go, that's something really weird to say, kid.
5: Oh, this was about 20 years ago now.
1: Okay.
5: But I was a kindergarten teacher.
1: Aww.
5: And in the middle of morning circle.
1: Yeah.
5: And I had a little girl raise her hand, and I was like, you know, little Susie, tell us your news for the day. And she announces in front of all the kids that my daddy's at home icing his balls because mommy doesn't want to have any more kids.
1: And you're like, that is news, little Susie. I feel like teachers get all of the goods. You know what I mean? From the kids. Yeah. I remember being in we weren't even that young. We were probably in grade 4. And I remember somebody in my class raising their hand and being like, my dad has hemorrhoids. As an adult now.
5: And it's always so random, right? Like in the middle of math. And they're like, oh, by the way.

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1: Country 93.5 weather. There is a yellow advisory in effect for frost. It's going to be clear skies tonight with a low of +2 with patchy frost. Tomorrow, sunny, high of 16, kicking off that long weekend in style.
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1: If you're dabbling and thinking about a home improvement or a renovation, I'm going to tell you in 5 minutes what people are doing online that I think is genius. 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
1: Okay, coming up in just a few minutes, our top five at five, the most trending talked about songs in country music, all lined up for you. Nonstop, because you know I love you. And you know what? I'm going to play an Ella Langley collab right now. We'll see how many times she makes the list, okay? Here she is with Morgan right now. I can't love you anymore.

0: This is the Top 5 at 5 with Sam McDade. 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
1: Okay, leading us off on our top five at five is Miranda Lambert teaming up with Ella Langley. 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

0: Miranda, Ella, Snakeskin Boots at number 5 on tonight's Top 5 at 5. We're at number 4 and we find Tyler Hubbard's newest single. Next Thursday, he will join me in studio starting at 6 p.m. To talk about his new work, like this single and reuniting Florida Georgia Line. This one's called 90210.
1: Number 4.

0: Tyler Hubbard, 902-180 at number four on tonight's Top 5 at 5. We're at number three, and we find Luke Combs' newer song that I campaigned so hard to be the song of the summer. Just got overshadowed by some massive songs like Choosing Texas. This one is called Be By You.
1: Number three.

0: Luke Combs, Be By You, number three on tonight's Top 5 at 5. We're at our top two songs here, and this is where we find Megan Maroney. Now, this is off her Cloud 9 album that dropped back in February, and I believe this song is so important for a couple of reasons. It's just because it's so good, but also because I feel like it's almost the most country one sounding on her album, not that the whole thing doesn't. I'll let you listen to it yourself. It's called Medicine.
1: Number two.

0: This is the Top 5 at 5 with Sam McDade. The top 5 trending songs in country today. Bring it
1: up loud. All right, we went 5 to 1 and we got the biggest song in the world right now for you. It's Ella Langley's Choosing Texas.
0: Number 1.

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4: 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I'm Steve Snyder, head football coach of your 2025 Yates Cup champions. 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
0: Meanwhile, newly minted captain Thomas Chabot leads the Senators against the Predators. And Original Six rivals go head-to-head in Montreal. It's Red Wings versus Canadiens. Later, Zane Parekh and the Flames take on the Ducks. Rogers Saturday Night Hockey. 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
4: 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There is a yellow advisory in effect for frost. It's going to be clear skies tonight with a low of +2 with patchy frost. Tomorrow, sunny, high of 16, kicking off that long weekend in style.
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1: Hey, this is Tennille Towns, and you're listening to my new song, Sunshine's Free. I wrote the song as a mission statement, kind of to my own heart, to like slow down and be intentional about noticing the joy that's all around us.

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1: Thomas Rhett is always so entertaining when it comes to seeing him live in concert. He'll even get up on the drum kit and take over the drum solo from time to time. Here's one of his newer songs, After All the Bars Are Closed.

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1: Hey y'all, it's John Morton. Check out my new song, Kid Myself, right now. Talks a little bit about a past relationship, maybe wishing you had done things a little differently.

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1: Okay, my boss, she has told me something very exciting that concerns you, okay? But I'm not allowed to say what it is. It's like my own personal form of torture. It's like, don't even tell me then, okay? But there is a very exciting announcement that's going to be coming on Tuesday from our friends in the morning around 7 a.m. They are going to let you know something very cool for you. I want to tell you so bad and I can't. Don't worry though. 7 o'clock Tuesday. Let's just enjoy the long weekend. We'll get there. And then Tuesday we can be excited together. We'll come back with a bang, if you will. Something like that. You know what I'm saying? 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
1: Hey, this is Owen Riglin. I think right now we should put on my new single, Love, Hate, Love.
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1: I was walking in with, like, from my car to my house the other day, and I saw swings just going in the wind, and I thought, that's a little creepy.
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5: I didn't say anything.
1: It's a thing. There are things, right, where we see it during the daytime, you're like, that's totally fine, but seeing the swings blowing at nighttime, or maybe kids on swings at night, creepy as hell. I want to know. Send me a text at 269-269. I'll qualify you to win $100 in lotto tickets, as always, when you do. What is something that's totally, you're cool with it during the day, but at nighttime, it's too creepy? Send me that text, 269-269. Megan Patrick right now, safe place to break. Crank it up.

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1: What's something when you see it during the day, you're like, oh, that's cool, that's normal. You don't even think twice about it. But at nighttime, totally creepy.
0: Text Sam at 269-269.
1: When you text me, I'll qualify you to win $100 in lotto tickets. I got Wyatt on the line. Wyatt, what's up for you?
2: It's a small child giggling in the distance, for sure.
1: You're like, why are you laughing? Are you possessed?
2: Yeah.
1: Has this happened recently to you?
2: No, but I was thinking about it here driving, and I thought it'd be a good one.
1: Gotta watch out for the small kiddos at night. Seriously. It's bedtime.

0: Alicia.
1: Alicia, I will not, girl. We're talking on the show today about things that are totally cool during the day, but then at nighttime, yeah, they're creepy. This nightmare fuel. What is that for you?
0: Oh my God. Okay, so I'm a high school teacher.
1: Oh, love.
0: And during the day, yeah, it's like my home away from home, you know?
1: Yeah.
0: And then at nighttime, if I'm there late, I am petrified.
1: Okay, but
0: petrified. The hallways are so disturbing.
1: Well, okay, think about it though. Like every scary movie, they're in like some asylum that looks like a school, and then somebody's like crawling at you at full speed.
0: Always.
1: Alicia, this is hilarious to me because you know when you're in high school and you think like, oh, my teacher is like an adult, like they don't get scared or anything. You're greeting, sweating at nighttime.
0: Always. I got my phone like in my pocket ready to call 911 when I'm walking out of those halls at night.
1: All right, well, next time you're feeling a little scared, just throw on the show. I'll try and keep you company.
0: Perfect. Thank you. I'll do that.

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1: 93.5 weather. There is a yellow advisory in effect for frost. It's going to be clear skies tonight with a low of +2 with patchy frost. Tomorrow, sunny, high of 16, kicking off that long weekend in style.
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1: I love when you send me a message, and you can do that by texting me at 269-269. I'm curious, what is something that you see during the day you're totally cool with, but at nighttime is creepy?
2: Text Sam at 269-269.
1: I got someone on the line right now. Hey, it's Sam McDade. Who's this?
3: Hi, Sam. I'm Daniel.
1: Daniel, it's nice to meet you over the phone, my friend.
3: Likewise. I've always been a big listener.
1: Oh good. I'm so glad. Okay, well, you made me laugh out loud. Daniel, tell me, what is something that is totally cool during the day? It's normal, you're cool with it. But at nighttime, it's like the creepiest thing ever.
3: Whistling for me. I love whistling during the day. I love hearing people whistle. But honestly, if I hear whistles at night, nope, I'm out of there.
1: I'm going to look that person in the face and be like, what do you have to be so happy about? Are you going to murder me in a second?
3: Right. It's probably going to be one of the last things I hear at night.

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1: We all know Riley Green, the biggest heartthrob in country music. Well, I think he might have just suffered his greatest rejection ever from a woman. It's Sam McDade, and he is coaching on The Voice. Here is someone turning him down when he wants them on his team.
2: I'm really bad with decisions, but this is an easy one. I'm going to go Team Kelly. Yeah!
3: I like her. I think she's cool.
4: That's the fastest a girl's turned me down in a long time. You said this is an easy decision.
5: She's like, no! This is easy. She was straight up, I'm bad at decisions, but this one's really easy.
4: So easy.
1: And what made it even funnier is that throughout the entire show, he kept referring to it.
4: You know, that hurt.
5: Yeah, that moved.
4: But it didn't hurt quite as bad as that girl that said, she can't make decisions, but she hates my gut.
1: You know, and he even kept it going.
4: But let me tell you what y'all have not experienced yet is this. A girl saying that she's... No, that's not what I was going to say.

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4: Hey, it's Jesse, and here's what's coming up in Kingston. The Fronds take on the Oshawa Generals Friday, October 16th at Slush Puppy Place. 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
1: That's it for me, friend. I am out of here. I'll be back on Tuesday to rock with you from 3 to 7 in our normal setting. I will be here tomorrow to hang with you on the long weekend from 2 till 5. I hope you'll join me. I promise I will bring the party tunes. You bring the turkey coma, okay? 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I am thankful and grateful for you, friend. I'll see you on Tuesday or tomorrow night, okay? Love you. Bye. Here's Zach John King now. Get to drinking. Happy Thanksgiving.

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7: 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And Original Six rivals go head-to-head in Montreal. 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

And I ain't trying to rush and mess this up. Don't want to move too quick, but this feels like it. So what you say, we head on out to that old farmhouse you always talk about.